While Saskatchewan farmers are putting in the long hours, we're keeping the music going. 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

0: Good morning. I'm Linda Gray with a 98 CKHD information update. It may be today before you can get your prescription filled at a pharmacy. Many Saskatchewan pharmacies reported yesterday they were unable to submit claims to the province's drug plan because of a province-wide billing outage. The outage meant that pharmacies were unable to bill prescriptions and determine patients' co-pays. Anyone with a non-urgent prescription to fill has been asked to wait until the issue is fixed. U.S. President Donald Trump's next phase of his trade war with Canada kicked in overnight. This time, it's an outright ban on some alcoholic products, dairy byproducts, and motorcycles. When asked about the bans yesterday, Trump says he expects Canada will be back at the negotiating table in the next 3 or 4 weeks with an apology. Trump says he expects when that happens, the U.S. will, quote, win everything. A series of public town halls are being held to highlight the future of childcare in Saskatchewan. QB Saskatchewan and Childcare Now held the first town hall in Moose Jaw earlier this month. During the town hall, union leaders and childcare advocates spoke about the Sask Party's July 1st childcare cuts, which included eliminating funding for part-time and casual childcare spaces. QB says even though $10 a day childcare has been met, without a government top-up or costs not covered by the lower fee, childcare establishments face uncertainty. We pick Ash for news. If you have a news tip, send it to me, Wendy, at hitradionow.ca. The best news tip of the month could win $98 cash. Sports is next.
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2: Well, the Toronto Maple Leafs have acquired one of the best offensive weapons on the market, the Blue Jackets' Kirill Marchenko, in exchange for a package centered around power forward Matthew Nyes. Columbus goalie Elvis Merzlikins and forward Miles Wood are headed to Toronto as well. The recently waived Steven Lorenz, depth defenseman Emil Andre, and a 2027 second-round pick being shipped to Ohio. The Leafs are in action tonight as the NHL season opens up. They host Montreal, Edmonton, entertaining Vancouver. Those are the Canadian teams involved. Mike Babcock making his regular season debut as Oilers coach. 38-year-old Case Keenum passed for 2 touchdowns and ran for another as the Bears cruise past the Eagles 27-7 on Monday Night Football. Off the field, the New York Giants acquired quarterback J.J. McCarthy from the Vikings for a 2027 fifth rounder. The Major League Wildcard playoffs open today. Phillies take on the Braves in Atlanta. The White Sox are taking on the Astros in Houston. Boston hosting the Yankees and the Chicago Cubs at San Diego. CFL All-Star cornerback Tavon Campbell returned to practice with the Rough Riders on Monday. Campbell's been on the IR with a broken bone in his forearm. And quarterback Trevor Harris missed practice with the flu. With your sports, I'm Ballsy.
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0: Your 98 CKHG farm forecast, mainly sunny today, the high 21. A few clouds this evening with increasing cloudiness after midnight, the low 6. Sunny and windy tomorrow, the high 16. I'm Wendy Gray on 98 CKHD.
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7: Hey, good morning. Just after 6 o'clock, I'm Tim Black in for Jeff Hayes, playing a set of boys' biggest variety. And there's a new Mary Poppins coming. Details on the way on number one.

Cineboy's Biggest Variety, Hit Radio 98, CKHD, Men at Work in Down Under, a cassette that I played on my silver Walkman back in the day that took 9 batteries. Was it 9 or 10? It was a lot. Sunshine for you today. We'll see a high of 21. It's the weekend.

Toto from Hit Radio 98, CKHD, Assiniboia's biggest variety. Happy Tuesday to you, the second last day of September. Wow, where has this month gone? Hey, sunshine for you today. We'll see a high of about 21. There is a new Mary Poppins in the works. Now, they're looking at a new TV version of this, and they say that it could be a more mysterious and darker side of Mary Poppins. More true to the books, apparently. Watch for this, possibly coming in 2027. Darker Mary Poppins. I don't know if I'm good with that.

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7: From the South Country Equipment Weather Center, sunshine for us today. We'll see a high of 21. Clear tonight, low down to about 8. Sun and cloud will wait for you tomorrow, and high of 16.

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It's the Cineboys' biggest variety. 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I'm Tim, and ladies, coming up this weekend, Saturday, 8:30 to 3:30, Prince of Wales Center, right down the hall, there is a Women's Health Expo going on. 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Now, if you want more details, contact the Prince of Wales Center for the Women's Health Expo coming up Saturday from 8:30 to 3:30. 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

Good morning. I'm Linda Gray with a 98 CKHD information update. It may be today before you can get your prescription filled at a pharmacy. Many Saskatchewan pharmacies reported yesterday they were unable to submit claims to the province's drug plan because of a province-wide billing outage. The outage meant that pharmacies were unable to bill prescriptions and determine patients' co-pays. Anyone with a non-urgent prescription to fill has been asked to wait until the issue is fixed. U.S. President Donald Trump's next phase of his trade war with Canada kicked in overnight. This time, it's an outright ban on some alcoholic products, dairy byproducts, and motorcycles. When asked about the bans yesterday, Trump says he expects Canada will be back at the negotiating table in the next 3 or 4 weeks with an apology. Trump says he expects when that happens, the U.S. will, quote, win everything.

0: A series of public town halls are being held to highlight the future of childcare in Saskatchewan. QB Saskatchewan and Childcare Now held the first town hall in Moose Jaw earlier this month. During the town hall, union leaders and childcare advocates spoke about the Sask Party's July 1st childcare cuts, which included eliminating funding for part-time and casual childcare spaces. QB says even though $10 a day childcare has been met without a government top-up for costs not covered by the lower fee, childcare establishments face uncertainty. We pick Ash for news. If you have a news tip, send it to me, Wendy, at hitradionow.ca. The best news tip of the month could win $98 cash. 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
2: 38-year-old quarterback Case Keenum passed for two touchdowns and ran for another as the Bears cruised past the Eagles 27-7 on Monday Night Football. Off the field, the Giants acquired quarterback J.J. McCarthy from the Vikings in exchange for a 2027 fifth rounder. The Leafs have acquired one of the best offensive weapons on the market, the Columbus Blue Jackets' Kirill Marchenko. In exchange, they send a package centered around power forward Matthew Nyes. On the ice tonight, the NHL lifts the lid on another season, and the Leafs are hosting Montreal. Meantime, Edmonton hosts Vancouver as Mike Babcock makes his regular season debut as Oilers head coach. Major League Baseball wildcard playoffs open today on four fronts. The Padres entertain the Cubs, the Yankees at Boston, the White Sox play the Astros, the Phillies take on the Braves. They are all best of threes. CFL All-Star defensive back Tavon Campbell returned to practice with the Roughies yesterday. Campbell's been on the Rough Riders IR with a broken bone in his arm. And quarterback Trevor Harris missed practice due to the flu. With your sports, I'm Ballsy.
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0: Your 98 CKHG Farm Forecast, mainly sunny today, the high 21. A few clouds this evening with increasing cloudiness after midnight, the low 6. Sunny and windy tomorrow, the high 16. I'm Wendy Gray on 98 CKHD.
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6: Hey, good morning. I'm Tim Black and for Jeff Hayes. We're playing Assiniboia's Biggest Rowdy, and I made something for dinner last night that blew my mind. Details coming up on number one.

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On a Tuesday morning, it'll get sun at about 21 for you today, 16 on the way for you tomorrow. So last night, I made something that I've never done before. And I don't know where this has been hiding all of my life. Have you ever tried these 5-minute potato things? So they're baby potatoes, and they come from the baby potato factory, or company is what it's called on the package. And you put these things in the microwave for 5 minutes in its little container. It has a little seasoning package that you drop in after they're cooked. 5-minute potatoes in the microwave. Probably could have been about 7 minutes, but where has this been all of my life? Making baby potatoes in the microwave. I used to make them in a pot, but now I'm changed.

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13: From the South Country Equipment Weather Center, sunshine for us today. We'll see a high of 21. Clear tonight, low down to about 8. Sun and cloud will wait for you tomorrow, and a high of 16.

Hit Radio 98 CKHD, City Boys biggest Ronnie. I'm Tim. Good morning. Jeff's off today. 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
1: It's Tuesday and time for the good, the great, and the ugly. First, the good. Fall is for football, and the games haven't disappointed. Week 3 in the NFL wrapped up Monday night with the Bears upsetting the Eagles 27-7 on the arm of backup quarterback Case Keenum. So far, 2026 is turning into the year of the backup, with number one guys going down, but the backups pulling off the wins. Hey, it's always good to have a storyline. In the CFL, the Riders host Calgary in the game of the year on Friday. A Stamps win could potentially create a three-way tie for second place in the West. It's the game of the year till next week. Next, the great. It's opening night in the NHL. What more needs to be said? Carolina will raise the Stanley Cup banner with the Florida Panthers in the house. While we've got some classic Canadian battles tonight with the Canadiens at Maple Leafs and the Canucks at Oilers. The Golden Knights open their Western Conference title defense at home against Chicago. The NHL always does it right. Buckle up, because we're in for at least the next 8 months of the coolest game on ice. And finally, the ugly. It's only ugly depending on how you look at it. The WHL's move to put their video broadcasts on YouTube has drawn huge numbers on the free platform. I've been tuning into the games and can't believe how many people are watching. The trouble is, when you look at the empty seats, you have to wonder if people are staying home to watch the games on their phone. I'd love to be a fly on the wall in the owners' meetings, because while the fans say it's a great way to showcase the great product the Dub is, it's not putting money in the team's pockets, and, sorry to say, that's the name of the game. It's the age-old dilemma, and streaming has just replaced TV in that regard. How long before we see regional blackouts on YouTube? I'm glad I'm not the one making the call. That's today's Rod Peterson commentary.
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1: Good morning, I'm Linda Gray with a 98CKHD information update. It may be today before you can get your prescription filled at a pharmacy. Many Saskatchewan pharmacies reported yesterday they were unable to submit claims to the province's drug

0: plan because of a province-wide billing outage. The outage meant that pharmacies were unable to bill prescriptions and determine patients' co-pays. Anyone with a non-urgent prescription to fill has been asked to wait until the issue is fixed. U.S. President Donald Trump's next phase of his trade war with Canada kicked in overnight. This time, it's an outright ban on some alcoholic products, dairy byproducts, and motorcycles. When asked about the bans yesterday, Trump says he expects Canada will be back at the negotiating table in the next 3 or 4 weeks with an apology. Trump says he expects when that happens, the U.S. will, quote, win everything. A series of public town halls are being held to highlight the future of childcare in Saskatchewan. QB Saskatchewan and Childcare Now held the first town hall in Moose Jaw earlier this month. During the town hall, union leaders and childcare advocates spoke about the Sask Party's July 1st childcare cuts, which included eliminating funding for part-time and casual childcare spaces. QB says even though $10 a day childcare has been met, without a government top-up for costs not covered by the lower fee, childcare establishments face uncertainty. Weepy Cash for News. If you have a news tip, send it to me, Wendy, at hitradionow.ca. The best news tip of the month could win $98 cash. Sports is next.
1: Let's do some traveling and head on up to Moose Jaw to say hi to the great and powerful Scott Johnstone from Johnstone's Auction Mart.
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4: Well, the Toronto Maple Leafs have acquired one of the best offensive weapons on the market, the Blue Jackets' Kirill Marchenko, in exchange for a package centered around power forward Matthew Nyes. Columbus goalie Elvis Merzlikins and forward Miles Wood are headed to Toronto as well. The recently waived Steven Lorenz, depth defenseman Emil Andre, and a 2027 second-round pick being shipped to Ohio. The Leafs are in action tonight as the NHL season opens up. They host Montreal, Edmonton, entertaining Vancouver. Those are the Canadian teams involved. Mike Babcock making his regular season debut as Oilers coach. 38-year-old Case Keenum passed for 2 touchdowns and ran for another as the Bears cruise past the Eagles 27-7 on Monday Night Football. Off the field, the New York Giants acquired quarterback J.J. McCarthy from the Vikings for a 2027 fifth rounder. The Major League Wildcard playoffs open today. Phillies take on the Braves in Atlanta. The White Sox are taking on the Astros in Houston. Boston hosting the Yankees and the Chicago Cubs at San Diego. CFL All-Star cornerback Tavon Campbell returned to practice with the Rough Riders on Monday. Campbell's been on the IR with a broken bone in his forearm. And quarterback Trevor Harris missed practice with the flu. With your sports, I'm Ballsy.
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0: Your 98 CKHG Farm Forecast, mainly sunny today, the high 21. A few clouds this evening with increasing cloudiness after midnight, the low 6. Sunny and windy tomorrow, the high 16. 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
9: Hey, good morning. Just after 8 o'clock, I'm Tim Black, and for Jeff Hayes, playing Assiniboia's biggest variety. And have you heard about this guy that's worried about furries? Details coming up on number one.

Cinnaboy's Biggest Variety, Hit Radio 98, CKHD. I'm Tim Sunshine for you today. And a high of about 21, 16 on the way for you tomorrow. Have you seen the video that is floating around on TikTok lately about this U.S. governor, and I can't remember what state he's in, who is very, very emphatically upset that airline pilots in the U.S. also may have a furry fetish? He's so concerned about this that he told a group of people the other night that this needs to be investigated. That he's concerned that the people who are flying the plane might also enjoy being furry. Here's my take. As long as the outfit still fits while you're sitting in the cockpit, go for it. I'd be okay with that. Jim Blossoms, Hit Radio 98, CKHD. This is what our world is coming to.

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16: Weather. From the South Country Equipment Weather Center, sunshine for us today. We'll see a high of 21. Clear tonight, low down to about 8. Sun and cloud on the way for you tomorrow, and a high of 16.

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Good morning. I'm Linda Gray with a 98 CKHD information update. It may be today before you can get your prescription filled at a pharmacy. Many Saskatchewan pharmacies reported yesterday they were unable to submit claims to the province's drug plan because of a province-wide billing outage. The outage meant that pharmacies were unable to bill prescriptions and determine patients' co-pays. Anyone with a non-urgent prescription to fill has been asked to wait until the issue is fixed. U.S. President Donald Trump's next phase of his trade war with Canada kicked in overnight. This time, it's an outright ban on some alcoholic products, dairy byproducts, and motorcycles. When asked about the bans yesterday, Trump says he expects Canada will be back at the negotiating table in the next 3 or 4 weeks with an apology. Trump says he expects when that happens, the U.S. will, quote, win everything. A series of public town halls are being held to highlight the future of childcare in Saskatchewan. QB Saskatchewan and Childcare Now held the first town hall in Moose Jaw earlier this month. During the town hall, union leaders and childcare advocates spoke about the Sask Party's July 1st childcare cuts, which included eliminating funding for part-time and casual childcare spaces. QB says even though $10 a day childcare has been met, without a government top-up for costs not covered by the lower fee, childcare establishments face uncertainty. We'd be gashed for news if you

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2: 38-year-old quarterback Case Keenum passed for two touchdowns and ran for another as the Bears cruised past the Eagles 27-7 on Monday Night Football. Off the field, the Giants acquired quarterback J.J. McCarthy from the Vikings in exchange for a 2027 fifth rounder. The Leafs have acquired one of the best offensive weapons on the market, the Columbus Blue Jackets' Kirill Marchenko. In exchange, they send a package centered around power forward Matthew Nyes. On the ice tonight, the NHL lifts the lid on another season, and the Leafs are hosting Montreal. Meantime, Edmonton hosts Vancouver as Mike Babcock makes his regular season debut as Oilers head coach. Major League Baseball wildcard playoffs open today on four fronts. The Padres entertain the Cubs, the Yankees at Boston, the White Sox play the Astros, the Phillies take on the Braves. They are all best of threes. CFL All-Star defensive back Tavon Campbell returned to practice with the Roughies yesterday. Campbell's been on the Rough Riders IR with a broken bone in his arm. And quarterback Trevor Harris missed practice due to the flu. With your sports, I'm Ballsy.
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0: Your 98 CKHG Farm Forecast, mainly sunny today, the high 21. A few clouds this evening with increasing cloudiness after midnight, the low 6. Sunny and windy tomorrow, the high 16. I'm Wendy Gray on 98 CKHD.
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7: Hey, good morning. Just after 9 o'clock, I'm Tim Black, and for Jeff Hayes, playing Assiniboia's biggest variety, and it officially kicks off tonight. Details coming up on number one.

0: is Hitter Boy. It's Bitten's Variety. Hit Radio 98 CKHD. Hey, good morning to you. It's the world famous Steve Hurricane Huber for the Ogama Regional Park Authority's Trip of the Month Lottery. And today is deadline day. You have to get your ticket today, or that's it. It's kaput at midnight tonight. Only $120 gets you in for all these amazing monthly draws in September. Tomorrow they're going to make a draw for a trip to Canmore. It's a Canmore weekend getaway. There's a Victoria getaway, a Halifax getaway, Moose Jaw weekend getaway, Quebec City. There's a Norwegian 7-day Mexican Riviera cruise, 9-day Costa Rica cruise, and the list goes on and on. There's even a trip to Croatia. Wow. Okay, that sounds interesting. 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

Carrie Underwood and Luke Bryan cranking out that song the other night at a Luke Bryan show, by the way. 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

Glass Tiger, Hit Radio 98, CKHD, Cineboys Biggest Variety. I'm Tim. Well, it officially kicks off for you tonight. NHL regular season. We've been watching some preseason stuff. Tonight, Montreal will take on Toronto, and Vancouver will take on Edmonton tonight. All right. So excited by this. And other great hockey news, by the way, the fact that PWHL will be going to Hockey Night in Canada starting in December. How great is that? I can't wait for that league to start again. Here we go. Getting to hockey season again. Tip Radio 98, CKHD.

0: It's Assiniboia's biggest variety hit radio 98 CKHD. Steve Hurricane Huber with you. Good morning. It is deadline day for the Ogemaw Regional Park Authority's Trip of the Month lottery. Your shot at winning one of these amazing prizes, or all of them. Actually, technically, you win them all. So, for example, tomorrow there's a draw for the Camor Weekend Getaway. If you're to win that one, you're still in there for October, November, December, January, February, March, April, May, June, July, and August. That's right. An entire year your name is in. Even if you win one, your name's still in there, okay, which is really nice. $120 gets you in for all 12 monthly draws. That works out to $10 a month. And don't forget, there's also a secondary draw for your initial investment of a ticket back, okay, for another $120, which is really nice. Only 600 tickets are available. Your odds are going to be incredibly close. I think we are sitting right around that 330 ticket mark here as we speak right now, so you're just a little over halfway sold out. Today's going to be a few tickets sold because it is deadline day. Today's the final day, and don't forget, with these trips, you can take the trip as intended, or there's a travel voucher or a cash alternative. It's entirely up to you. You just have to have a ticket. 50-50 is right around that $8,400 mark. Winner's going to take home half the cash in their jeans. That's going to grow all day as well. So get your ticket right now before it's too late. Online at OgemawRegionalPark.ca, OgemawRegionalPark.ca, or of course you can pick up the phone and give them a call on the 98 CKHD Lotto line, 306-642-LUCK. That's 642-LUCK, and get your ticket today.
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10: weather. From the South Country Equipment Weather Center, sunshine for us today. We'll see a high of 21, clear tonight, low down to about 8. Sun and cloud on the way for you tomorrow, and a high of 16.

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0: Assiniboia's biggest variety, Hit Radio 98 CKHD. The Ogemaw Regional Park Authority's Trip of the Month lottery continues. Today is deadline day. You got to get your ticket before midnight tonight or it is kaput. You heard me right. It'll be over with. Before we know it, tomorrow they got to start making these draws at 10 o'clock in the morning. So the first draw tomorrow is for a weekend getaway in Canmore. What a spectacular trip that would be. If you can't use the trip, don't sweat it. There's a travel voucher option and even a cash alternative as well, too. So it's entirely up to you. Victoria's on this hit list. There's Halifax, Nova Scotia, Quebec. What else? So we got a Costa Rica 9-day tour. Wouldn't that be fun? There's even a rider's getaway, which is kind of fun. Celebrity, 7-day inside pass. Alaskan cruise, that would be absolutely spectacular. And of course, St. John's, Newfoundland, that's on here as well too. So it's entirely up to you. You pick the trip you want to go on, and it's you just cross your fingers, that's how it works. 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

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I'm Tim. Have yourself a fantastic rest of your Tuesday. The lovely and talented Carly Kincaid in after 10. It's Pat Benatar. 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

0: It's Assiniboia's biggest variety hit radio, 98 CKHD. Good morning to you. It's the world-famous Steve Hurricane Huber. It is deadline day for the Ogemaw Regional Park Authority's Trip of the Month lottery. Yeah, today's it, my friend. This has got to go. Get your ticket before midnight tonight. You have to 11:59 p.m., and then that's it. We've got to turn the ticket sales off, okay? So here's how it works. You just pick up the phone. You can call the 98 CKHD Lotto line, 306-642-LUCK. 642-LUCK, or you can go online, ogemawregionalpark.ca. We have 12 fantastic trips planned for the next year, starting tomorrow. The first draw is tomorrow for the Camor Weekend Getaway. Don't forget, you can also take a travel voucher or a cash alternative, which makes it really nice. Halifax, Nova Scotia, there's a getaway there. Victoria, BC, a getaway there. Quebec City, isn't that something else? We'd love to go there. That'd be a lot of fun. There's a Norwegian 7-day Mexican Riviera cruise, a Costa Rica quest. That'll be kind of fun. That thing's 9 days. Croatia. You can go sailing in Croatia. I was shocked. I didn't know that was even a thing, but apparently it is. Saskatchewan Rough Rider tickets are on here. A weekend getaway with an overnight hotel. Again, you can take cash value on these things or a travel voucher if it's not your thing. There's even a trip to St. John's, Newfoundland, which I think makes it really nice. 50-50 sitting around that $8,500 mark. You just have to pick up the phone, 306-642-LUCK, or go online, ogemawregionalpark.ca. ogemawregionalpark.ca.
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3: Just after 10 o'clock, I'm Carly Kincaid playing Assiniboia's Biggest Variety. 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

0: It's Assiniboia's biggest variety hit radio, 98 CKHD. Good morning to you, Steve Huber with you. And of course, today's deadline day. It's the Ogama Regional Park Authority's Trip of the Month lottery. 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There's even a secondary draw to win your initial $120 investment back, which works out very nice. Cash alternatives, even a travel voucher option on these trips. If it's not your thing, you can't make it work, no worries. You can pick one of the other if that doesn't work for you, the actual trip itself. St. John, Newfoundland, that's on here. There's a 7-day Inside Passage Alaskan cruise. Wouldn't that be a lot of fun? 5-night Western Caribbean cruise as well, too. There's even a rider getaway. Quebec City's on this list. Oh, there's even a trip to Moose Jaw. That's right, a weekend getaway in Moose Jaw. If you're like me, don't like to go too far from home, that, my friend, is a lot of fun. Just pick up the phone. Give the 98 CKHD Lotto line a call. 306-642-LUCK. 306-642-LUCK. You know, if you have a cell phone and it's an Apple iPhone, you just tell Siri to call that number, to 642-LUCK, and she'll actually dial it for you, okay? Makes it really nice. 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

Assiniboia's biggest variety hit radio, 98 CKHD. So what's your favorite TV show or your favorite TV shows, plural? Now, I know we've all got those shows from way back that we like, but let's talk about this century, okay? Because the New York Times has put together a list of the 100 best TV shows of the 21st century. Gilmore Girls is number 99, Squid Game 72, Stranger Things is number 53. Now, the top three, Mad Men is number 3, The Wire is number 2, and the number one TV show of the 21st century, according to the New York Times anyways, actually had their series finale on this day in 2013. Breaking Bad.

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There's also a concession lunch and child care. Tickets are $75. 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

0: It's Assiniboia's biggest variety hit radio, 98CKHD. Steve Huber with you. Good morning to you. Hey, don't forget, today is deadline day for the Ogemaw Regional Park Authority's Trip of the Month lottery. You have till midnight, and then we got to turn ticket sales off, or unless, of course, it sells out before then, too. So here's the deal. You're going to want to get a ticket so you don't miss out, okay? Don't miss out on this one. It's a lot of fun. Your name goes in for 12 monthly draws each month for each and every, for the entire year, if you can believe that. So there's actually technically two draws because you have the trip, and then, of course, there's a secondary draw to win your $120 investment back. Money stays right there in Ogemaw, which I think is absolutely spectacular. Here's the deal. You can take a travel voucher if the trip doesn't work for you. There's a cash alternative, and yeah, that's how this whole thing works, okay? So, for example, tomorrow morning at 10 a.m., they're going to make a draw for the Camor Weekend Getaway. Value on that's $1,000. You can take a travel voucher if that doesn't work for you, or take cash alternative, which is really nice. Victoria Getaway, there's a Halifax Getaway, Moose Jaw Getaway, a Quebec City Tour. Wouldn't that be fun? I think that's like the most expensive one on here, or one of them anyways. It's valued at $2,900. You can take a travel voucher or a cash alternative on that as well, too. 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The 50-50 add-on is north of $8,500.
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12: 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From the South Country Equipment Weather Center, sun and cloud and 21 today, 15 tomorrow, and a sunny Thursday with a high of 16.

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It's Assiniboia's biggest variety in radio, 98 CKHD. Hey, it's deadline day for the Ogemaw Regional Park Authority Strip of the Month lottery. You have till midnight tonight, and that is it. It's kaput. So get your ticket this morning. $120 gets you in for all these amazing draws. Tomorrow morning at 10 a.m., they start making the draw. Here you go. It's $120. We're going places like Victoria. There's a 9-day Costa Rica tour. There's a Saskatchewan Rough Rider ticket, an overnight stay tour. What else we got here? Oh, we got a Royal Caribbean 5-night Western Caribbean cruise. There's a Celebrity 7-day inside passage Alaskan cruise, which is really nice. Even a St. John, Newfoundland getaway. And the list goes on and on. 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Another way to get your ticket is simply pick up the phone and call the 98CKHD Lotto line, 306-642-LUCK, 306-642-LUCK. That's 306-642-LUCK. 50-50 add-ons, $30. 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

98 CKHD. Just a reminder that the sidewalk in front of the Southland Co-op grocery store is currently under construction. So if you're not parking on Center Street, you still can access parking from the back alley on Fifth Avenue. So they're open. They're ready to serve you. You just have to go through the back. I'm Carly Kincaid. After seeing Nirvana awarded the Video Vanguard Award at the MTV Video Music Awards the other night, so good to see those guys as Nirvana, right? But now I'm intrigued because somebody posted a picture of Dave Grohl's memoir. So I want to read that. I want to listen to that maybe as the audiobook. Foo Fighters, Everlong, 98 CKHD.

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4: Just after 11 o'clock, I'm Carly Kincaid playing Assiniboia's Biggest Variety. Coming up, we're going to talk about Crocs. Yes, the shoe. On number one.

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Steve Hurricane Huber with you. It's the deadline day for the Ogemaw Regional Park Authority Trip of the Month lottery. You got to get your

0: Take it before midnight tonight or sooner because this thing could sell out as well, too. Hey, how you doing? Yeah, here we are. Together Get on the Radio. $120. Get your name in it to win it. They start drawing these prizes tomorrow morning at 10 a.m. The month of September, here's the prize. It's a $1,000 weekend getaway at Canmore, Alberta. Wouldn't that be a lot of fun to go to? By the way, if you can't use the prize, you can get a travel voucher or a cash alternative, entirely up to you. There's a Victoria getaway, a Halifax, Nova Scotia getaway, even Moose Jaw's on this thing. It's a weekend getaway. I believe they send you to the Temple Gardens Mineral Spa or something fun like that. Maybe the Park Hotel. Wouldn't that be awesome? No, I'm kidding. It'll be like the Temple Gardens Mineral Spa or something like that. There's a Quebec City tour. What else is on this thing? 9-day Costa Rica tour, Riders tickets and an overnight stay. The list goes on and on. Again, you can do the trip as intended, or there's a travel voucher or a cash alternative on each and every one of these. There's even a secondary prize each and every month too, to win your initial investment of $120 back. And by the way, if you win that, your name still goes back in for all remaining draws. It's that simple. 50-50 is growing leaps and bounds. We are, let's see here, let me do a little fresh refresh here. I think we are sitting right around $8,700 or so. 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So you know what? 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

Sequoia's biggest variety hit radio, 98CKHD. So how many pairs of Crocs do you have in your house? There are four of us in our house. I've counted 9 pairs. I'm guessing I'm probably missing a pair or two, so we could safely say 11 or 12, and they're not cheap either. Well, Crocs and its Jibbitz subsidiary have filed a lawsuit against a discount retailer, accusing it of selling a knockoff version for just $7. So Crocs claims that this knockoff version mimics its signature hole arrangement, trapezoid-shaped openings, and textured heel strap. They're seeking damages, lost profits, attorney's fees, a permanent sales ban, and the destruction of remaining inventory. Crocs doesn't mess around.

and the Boys' Biggest Variety, Hit Radio 98 CKHD. You can celebrate music, history, and community at the annual Catholic Church Gala supporting the Lady of Assumption Co-Cathedral in Gravelburg. This is happening on Saturday. There are tours. There's the gala. The Johnner Brothers will be there. Tickets are $50 for adults, $25 for youth, and for kids 12 and under, they're absolutely free. You can get your tickets at 306-648-3322.

0: It's Assiniboia's biggest variety hit radio, 98 CKHD. Steve Hurricane Huber with you. Good morning. It is deadline day for the Ogama Regional Park Authority's Trip of the Month lottery. Today is it. You have till midnight tonight to get your ticket, or unless, of course, we sell out sooner. So don't wait around on this one. Do not miss out. This is always so much fun. I always forget that I put my name in for these things. I always buy the lottery tickets, and then it's like, hey, Steve, you won your like $100 back. It's like, oh, okay, for what? And it's like, oh, the trip of the month you bought last year. It's like, well, isn't that something? So, yeah, thanks to all the amazing people down there, Kyle and the whole crew at Ogama Agencies for putting everything together here. This is going to be a spectacular one. We're going places like Victoria. There's a Costa Rica tour. There's a Royal Caribbean five-night Western Caribbean cruise. There's a seven-day Inside Passage Alaskan cruise. Even St. John's, Newfoundland's on here. Can't use the trip? Don't worry about it. They got a travel voucher alternative and a cash alternative as well, too. So they will make you happy. I promise you that. Just buy your ticket. It's $120. 50-50 add-on is growing. We are around that $8,700 mark. I'm sure it'll be a little bit higher than that. Haven't checked for a couple of minutes, but yeah, we'd sure like to do that. Get you one of those 50-50 tickets as well, too. $30 adds that on, so spend the $150 this morning, and you'll be well positioned to win one of these amazing prizes. Hey, by the way, if you're wondering, we're sitting at about 340 tickets sold, so we're just over 50% of the way there, right? So odds are in your favor right now. They're making money, but odds are in your favor, okay? Want to say thanks to Carl and Tiffany and Melissa and Jacob and everyone else who bought a ticket here this morning. We do appreciate it. And yeah, keep it going. Let's go. You can get your ticket online at ogamaregionalpark.ca. Again, ogamaregionalpark.ca. There's another way you can get your ticket as well, too. 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That's because someone's busy selling someone else a ticket, but we'll get back to you right away. We promise. 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
16: Weather. From the South Country Equipment Weather Center, sun and cloud today and tomorrow, 21 and 15, and then Thursday, sunshine and a high of 16.

the 8CKHD. Big congratulations to Kip Kyle. Won $276 with the Kinsman Club of Assiniboia's Chase the Ace. 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Good luck. Casey and the Sunshine Band, That's the Way. I like it.

0: Assiniboia is biggest variety. 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Steve Hurricane Huber with you. Good morning. Getting closer to lunch hour. Are you hungry yet? Oh my goodness, I got something you can chew on. How about this? It's the deadline day for the Ogemaw Regional Park Authority's Trip of the Month lottery. That means you've got to get your ticket today before it's too late. Two things can happen. We can sell out at any moment, or, of course, you will run into the deadline tonight at midnight. That's when they have to cut ticket sales off, because tomorrow morning at 10 a.m., Kyle and his crew there at Ogemaw Agencies, they are going to make a draw for our first trip, which is Canmore. That's right, Canmore Weekend Getaway, Canmore, Alberta. $1,000 is the value on that one. Again, if you can't use the trip, don't worry about it. There's a travel voucher or a cash alternative. It's entirely up to you. We're going to some really nice places. Quebec City's on here. Never been. I'm not sure if I would land in Quebec and survive or not. I have no idea. But, you know, it'd be a lot of fun to try anyways. There's a Norwegian 7-day Mexican Riviera cruise. What else? Oh, there's Saskatchewan Rough Rider tickets and an overnight hotel stay. Hey, that'd be a lot of fun. Royal Caribbean 5-night Western Caribbean cruise. What else? Oh, St. John's, Newfoundland. There's even a Croatia sailing getaway. Croatia. I didn't even know that was a thing. Okay, so there you go. I guess you can go to Croatia. Go sailing. I never thought that would be a thing. But hey, you know what? Let's do it. All right, how do you get your ticket? It's really simple. OgemawRegionalPark.ca. OgemawRegionalPark.ca. And of course, you can call the 98CKHD Lotto line, 306-642-LUCK. 306-642-LUCK. And don't forget to add on that 50-50 ticket.
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This Saturday, Superintendent's Revenge Golf Tournament is happening at Long Creek Golf and Country Club. 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Oh.

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Steve Erkin, you're with you. Good afternoon to you. Hungry? It's lunch hour. Oh, my goodness. Hey, have I got something for you to chew on here? I got one of these amazing trips for you, hopefully. You just got to buy a ticket. It's the Ogama Regional Park Authority's Trip of the Month lottery, and it is wrapping up today at midnight. That's right. So it's a deadline day. You got to get your ticket today before it's too late. Lots of different places. There's 12 different trips, okay? And your name's in for each and every one of those trips. Even if you win tomorrow's Camor draw, your name still goes back in. You can win the October one, the November one, the December, so on and so on. And there's even a secondary prize where you can win your initial main draw ticket price back as well, too. That would be a lot of fun to just even win that back. Yeah, have some fun, support a good cause, goes into the community, which I think is absolutely fantastic. First draw again tomorrow morning, 10 a.m. Ogama agencies, of course, in the town of Ogama. You're welcome to go watch them do it if you so wish. 50-50 is growing leaps and bounds. We are sitting about $8,700. We'll be maybe even closer to $9,000. Haven't checked in a little bit. But again, thanks to Carl and Tiffany and Melissa and Jacob and everyone else who's bought a ticket in the last little while. We do appreciate it. And keep those phones a ringing and keep those emails a coming here. Here's the deal. You just pick up the phone. You can call the 98 CKHD

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Someone's going to take home half the cash in their jeans. $30 gets you one of those tickets to go with your main draw. 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

Boya's Biggest Variety Hit Radio, 98CKHD. Well, did you grow up with Mary Poppins? I did. The 1964 version with Julie Andrews. I mean, it came out well before I was born. However, it's still a classic. Emily Blunt took it on in 2018. Well, it sounds like there's a new TV show based on Mary Poppins that could be in development. Disney is not actively involved, but there are some early conversations. It has a notably darker tone than the previous film adaptations, and it has to do with the original novels, which I didn't even know existed. The beloved Nanny is described as more mysterious and dangerous than her film incarnation. I'm intrigued.

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My name is Carly Kincaid, and I want to know how many cups of coffee you've had today, because it's National Coffee Day. I'm a tea drinker, but I know a lot of you probably had one first thing in the morning, and then when you got to work, and then during your coffee break. And are you having one at lunch too? I mean, this could be three or four already at this point, and it's all good.

0: Hey, how you doing? It's Steve Huber, and of course, deadline day for the Ogemaw Regional Park Authority's Trip of the Month lottery. Here we are together again on the radio. I want to get you one of these tickets. I think it's a great deal. $120 gets you in for 12 months of draws. Works out to $10 a month. And there's even a secondary draw to win your initial investment of $120 back, okay? 50-50, it is close to $9,000 here, and it is growing. Someone's going to take home half that cash in their jeans. So it's going to be about $4,500. That's going to grow throughout the day. Be nice to see that get up to $10,000. You just need your ticket. That's all you have to do. Starting tomorrow, they're going to start the draw. So let's see here. At 10 a.m., they're going to draw for a Camor weekend getaway. It's worth $1,000, all right? You can take that trip as is or take a travel voucher or a cash alternative. Entirely up to you. There's a Norwegian 7-day Mexican Riviera cruise, a Quebec City tour. There's a Royal Caribbean 5-night Western Caribbean cruise. Let's see what else is. Oh, St. John's, Newfoundland. Wouldn't that be something else? Lots of amazing trips. There's even an Alaskan cruise. So let's get you one of these trips right now. All you have to do is buy a ticket, okay? $120. Spend the extra $30. 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
12: Weather. From the South Country Equipment Weather Center, sun and cloud today and tomorrow, 21 and 15, and then a sunny Thursday and a high of 60.

CKHD Tob Ackman. Well, on Monday at the Prince of Wales Centre, the Saskatchewan Cattle Association is having a meeting. 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So registration opens at 6:30. The meeting starts at 7. It's on Monday. The Bee Gees.

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Steve Hurricane Huber with you. It's deadline day for the Ogemaw Regional Park Authority's Trip of the Month lottery. Yeah, you got to get your ticket before midnight tonight or before it sells out. It's entirely up to you. I wouldn't risk it because sometimes these phones just start blowing up. It's crazy how it works. There's 12 monthly draws starting tomorrow, in fact, 10 a.m. They're going to make a draw for a trip to Canmore. It's a Canmore weekend getaway worth about $1,000. You get the travel voucher if you don't use the trip, or a cash alternative that works for you as well, too. We're going places like Victoria. We got Quebec City on here. There's even a 9-day Costa Rica tour, a Croatia sailing tour. Wouldn't that be something? My goodness. I didn't know that was even a thing, but apparently you go to Croatia and go sailing. 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

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Steve Hurricane Huber with you. 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Oh my goodness, it's deadline day. 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

0: 642-LUCK, 642-LUCK, you can call that. If no one answers, just leave your name and phone number, and someone will get back to you within moments, I promise you that. 306-642-LUCK, they want to sell you a ticket, so you're going to get a call back right away if no one answers, okay? $120 gets you in for the main draw. Put on the 50-50 add-on as well, too. It's around that $9,000 mark right now and growing. All you have to do is add that on. It's another $30. That's $150. Spend that today. You'll be well-positioned to win the big time prizes. That's how we like to do it around here. All right, once again, OgamaRegionalPark.ca. And, of course, you can call the Lotto line at 306-642-LUCK. It's deadline day.
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1: 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You know, we talk a lot about words and language and slang. Well, Gen Alphas, so this is the young people under 17. They've got their own language that I just don't even understand. Although I haven't heard my kids use these words, I'm going to have to ask them if it's actually a thing. However, they're using scuba and not for the underwater diving. They're using scuba as a dance indicating that someone or something stinks. Crying is the intentional misspelling of crying, which Gen Alphas use to describe extreme laughter. How much sense that makes, I don't know. And if you hear a Gen Alpha say quiet on the creek, it means to keep certain secrets or situations on the down low rather than broadcasting their every move. Quiet on the

Tom Cochran, Red Ryder, Boy Inside the Man. Assiniboia's biggest variety hit radio, 98 CKHD. We've been talking about this for a while now. It's happening on Saturday. I hope you have your tickets where you can celebrate music and history and community at the annual Catholic Church Gala supporting the Lady of Assumption Co-Cathedral in Gravelburg. There's tours, there's the gala with the Johnner brothers. Tickets are $50 for adults, $25 for youth, and if you want to bring the kids that are 12 and under, they get in free. 306-648-3322 for your tickets. It's Jennifer Page.

0: Assiniboia's biggest variety, Hit Radio 98 CKHD. Deadline day for the Ogemaw Regional Park Authority's Trip of the Month lottery. Good afternoon to you. Here we are together again on the radio. I am the world-famous Steve Hurricane-Huber. Thank you so much for tuning in. Boy, I tell you, we are selling lots of tickets. Love to get your name on one of these before it's too late. It's deadline day, which means you got to buy your ticket today because at midnight, it's kaput. That's right. It's over with. We got to put a bullet in it. Got to take it behind the woodshed, if you know what I mean. It'll be over with, but we'd love to sell you a ticket in the meantime. $120 gets you in for all 12 of these draws. Works out to $10 a month. There's some amazing trips on here, too. St. John, Newfoundland. There's a Royal Caribbean five-night Western Caribbean cruise. How about a seven-day Inside Passage Alaskan cruise? Wouldn't that be a lot of fun? That's like a dream come true on that one. There's even a Moose Jaw weekend getaway. If you know, if you're like me and you don't like to go too far from home, Moose Jaw sounds about a good trip, right? $1,000 value on that one. By the way, if you don't want to take the trip, that's totally fine. There's a travel voucher option or a cash alternative option. 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
10: 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Through crisp fall mornings, cold winter days, and everything in between, your local co-op is right here at home.
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12: From the South Country Equipment Weather Center, 21 the high for today, 15 tomorrow, and Thursday should be a sunny day with a high of 16 degrees.

Assiniboia's biggest variety hit radio, 98CKHD. I'm Carly Kincaid, looking forward to the book club that I've joined. It's tonight. We're going to go and meet and talk about this book, which I plowed through and didn't really enjoy, but I'm hoping the people are awesome and I'm hoping the next book is pretty great. I have no idea, but I'm looking forward to it. I've never done this before. Everclear, 98CKHD.

0: tonight. Tomorrow, they got to start making those draws. 10 a.m. You can go watch it if you want. Ogama Agencies, 116 Main Street, Ogama, okay? If you really want to do that tomorrow, you fill your boots and have fun, okay? It'll be great. Kyle's going to be there. The whole crew's going to be there at Ogama Agencies. Where are we going with these trips, you're wondering? Well, how about this? There's a Victoria getaway. There's a Quebec City tour. There's a 9-day Costa Rica tour. That'd be kind of fun. Croatia. You can go sailing. That'd be something else, okay? Let's see here. What else we got? Oh, we got a Saskatchewan Rough Rider getaway with an overnight hotel stay. That'd be kind of nice to get away to see the Riders play. What else? Oh, 7-day Inside Passage Alaskan Cruise. I think I'd like that one. There's a St. John's Newfoundland getaway. The list is all up there on their website, ogamaregionalpark.ca. And, of course, you can pick up the phone and call 306-642-LUCK. That's the 98 CKHD Lotto line, 306-642-LUCK. 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

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Well, coming up this Saturday, there's a women's wellness retreat. 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
3: Hey there, Chin Michaels playing a city boy's biggest variety. 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

0: It's Assiniboia's biggest variety, Hit Radio 98 CKHD, the world-famous Steve Hurricane Huber with you. Good afternoon. It is the deadline day for the Ogemaw Regional Park Authority's Trip of the Month. Yes. Hey, that 50-50 is right at the $9,000 range. You just have to buy your ticket. That's all it is. Today's the deadline, which means you have to midnight, and that's it. That's all, man. It's kaput after that, so to speak. We've got 12 amazing trips, 12 months worth of draws to make beginning tomorrow morning at 10 a.m. First trip they're giving away is a trip to Camor. It's a weekend getaway, $1,000 value on that one. And hey, by the way, if it doesn't work for you, no worries. We've got a travel voucher option and a cash alternative option as well, too. So feel free to do as you wish with that one. October, there's a Victoria getaway. November, there's a Halifax getaway. December's Moose Jaw, which is really nice because, of course, you know, Christmas in December, everyone's busy. So that's a good time. You don't have to go too far. Go hang out at the Park Hotel. No, I'm kidding. 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Good luck to you.
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Plenty City Boy's biggest variety hit radio 98 CKHD, Lonely Boy from the Black Keys. How you doing? It's Shane Michaels here, and today's the day that the U.S. is banning all kinds of Canadian booze, including Crown Royal. And there's a kind of a interesting little battle going on. Apparently, they were given enough time, that's the American side, to stock up. Because they had like almost a month, and apparently Crown Royal is hugely popular in the U.S. So apparently stocks of Crown Royal in the U.S. are just fine right now. We'll see down the road. But for now, Wab Kanu and his Manitoba pals are doling out the booze.

plenty suitable as biggest variety. Hit Radio 98 CKHD with you two mysterious ways. How you doing? It's Shane here reminding you once again, the Ladies Retreat is happening Saturday at the Prince of Wales Center. 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And there's concession. There's also child care. If you'd like more information or to sign up, get in touch with them at 306-834-8647. Prince of Wales Center, and it's pretty much an all-day event getting going at 8:30 till 3:30. 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

0: 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Steve Hurricane Huber with you. It is deadline day for the Ogemaw Regional Park Authority's Trip of the Month lottery. You only have until midnight tonight, and that's it. They got to turn the ticket sales off, or of course, if it sells out before then, only 600 tickets available. We have sold a lot of tickets today, but that number is still in your favor big time. Your odds are absolutely spectacular right now to win one of these amazing trips. 12 trips in total. We're going places like Halifax, Nova Scotia. We have a Quebec City Tour online here as well, too. What else they got? They got a Royal Caribbean 5-night Western Caribbean cruise. There's even a trip to St. John's, Newfoundland. It's a getaway. It would be a lot of fun. What else? Oh, there's a 7-day celebrity cruise. That's the Inside Passage Alaskan cruise. That would be something else to see. It would be a dream come true to win something like that. So let's get you one of these tickets right now before it's too late. Again, today is deadline day. Time is a ticking. 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
11: weather. From the South Country Equipment Weather Center, we're looking at sun and cloud today, 24. Partly cloudy overnight, 7. Sun and cloud tomorrow, 15. And sunny on Thursday with a high 16.

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How you doing? It's Shane here, and well, October 1st is just around the corner, and so too another winner with the Celebrity Birthday of the Month Club with Cal Tire. 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

0: Vernaboya's biggest variety, Hit Radio 98 CKHD. I'm Steve Hurricane. Huber, good afternoon to you. It is the deadline day for the Ogemaw Regional Park Authority's Trip of the Month lottery. Got to get you a ticket before it's too late. And yes, they are selling fast. 50-50 is north of $9,000, I believe. And it's growing like leaps and bounds by the end of the day. Wouldn't that be fun if that was upwards of $10,000 by the end of the day? That would be spectacular. And we still have a lot of time left here, but today is the deadline day. You have until midnight to get your ticket, and then that's it. It's kaput. Midnight tonight, they take it out behind the woodshed, as they like to say. So my granddad always said, take you out behind the woodshed, and then it's over with, if you know what I mean. So there you go. 12 monthly draws. Your name goes in for each and every one of those draws. Just $120. Works out to $10 a month. There's that 50-50 add-on. It's an extra $30. Spend the $150. You'll be well-positioned to win the big prizes here today. St. John's, Newfoundland. There's, what else we got? A trip to Alaska with the beautiful celebrity cruise on that one. There's rider tickets and an overnight stay in Regina. That'll be a lot of fun. There's even sailing in Croatia. Think of that one just for a few minutes, okay? Quebec City Tour, Canmore Weekend Getaway. All these trips, by the way, you can take the trip as intended or a travel voucher or a cash alternative. Let's get you the ticket right now. It is an easy way to do it is using the lotto line that we have here at 98CKHD. It's 642-LUCK, 642-5825. 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It is really simple to do it that way as well. 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

Lightning Cinnabon's biggest variety hit radio 98 CKHD with Haywire Dance Desire. How you doing? It's Shane here. And we're getting to that point of the year when things are winding down in terms of harvest as well as cattle. So that means there's some great association get-togethers, including the Saskatchewan Cattle Association Monday, Prince of Wales Center. You're invited to join fellow cattle producers for an evening conversation about the issues attached to the operation. Registration opens at 6:30. With the meeting starting at 7. 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

0: 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World famous Steve Hurricane Huber with you. Hey, it's deadline day, of course. And, of course, it's the Ogama Regional Park Authority's Trip of the Month lottery. Deadline day means this. You've got to get your ticket today before midnight or you're kaput. It's over with at midnight tonight. And tomorrow morning they start making the draws. First draw tomorrow, 10 a.m., is the Camor Weekend Getaway. There's a value of $1,000 on that one. Don't want to take the trip? No worries. We got a travel voucher option, even a cash alternative. We're going places like Camor, Victoria, Halifax. There's even a Norwegian 7-day Mexican cruise, which would be absolutely amazing. That's in the Mexican Riviera. Croatia to do some sailing. There's the Royal Caribbean 5-night Western Caribbean cruise. St. John's, Newfoundland, even an Alaskan cruise. You just sit back and relax and wait for them to call you that you want a trip. Can't use the trip. Like I said, there's all kinds of different options there. There's a travel voucher, cash alternatives. It's entirely up to you. 50-50 is north of $9,000 and growing. Should be cool to see that upwards of $10,000 by the end of the day. We'll keep our fingers crossed and keep pushing tickets. 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Or, of course, you can also pick up the phone and call us on the 98CKHD Lotto line, 642-LUCK. That's 642-5825. 642-LUCK. 642-LUCK. 642-5825. Area code 306. 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
1: How you doing? It's Shane here, playing the Cineboy's biggest variety. And coming up, it's Truth and Reconciliation Day tomorrow. Who's working and who isn't on number one?

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World famous Steve Hurricane Huber with you. Good afternoon to you. We are here in support of the Ogemaw Regional Park Authority's Trip of the Month lottery. And yes, it is deadline day. You have until midnight tonight to buy your lottery ticket, and then that is it. That is all. We have to close things down because tomorrow morning at 10 a.m., they are absolutely drawing for an amazing opportunity for you to win one of these great prizes. We have 12 different months of trips to give away. So in September and tomorrow at 10 a.m., they're going to give away that trip for two to Camord. So we can't get away. Value on that's about $1,000. Travel voucher option, cash voucher with that as well, too. 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Give it a call. And who knows? Maybe you'll be the lucky winner tomorrow. And by the way, your name goes in for each and every one of those draws. 642 Luck, that's 642-5825.

Assiniboia's biggest variety hit radio, 98 CKHD, Van Halen and Jump. How you doing? It's Shane here, and it's Orange Shirt Day tomorrow, Truth and Reconciliation Day. And I will tell you this, radio stations across the country are federally mandated. Yeah, the feds make the rules for us, so we will not be working tomorrow. It's a bit of a hodgepodge of, working or no working, so you kind of have to figure it out. Independent businesses, small business owners, many of them will be working, so good luck. It's going to be a little bit of a crazy time. Smash Mouth. 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

playing the Cityboy's biggest variety hit radio, 98 CKHD, Glass Tiger, Brian Adams, and Don't Forget Me. Hey, it's Ian Michaels here. Don't forget the Ogama Regional Park Trip of the Month. It's wrapping up tonight. No more tickets after midnight tonight, so you still have today. You can go to ogamaregionalpark.ca, or you can call the CKHD Lotto Line 306-642-LUCK and get your hands on those tickets for the trips every single month all over the globe. Caribbean cruises, sail Croatia, St. John's, I'd love to go to the Maritimes, Quebec City, and tons more. Best of luck. Midnight tonight, no more tickets. And it's Stained, So Far Away. 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

0: It's Assiniboia's biggest variety. 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I'm Steve Hurricane Hubert. Good afternoon to you. We continue on with the deadline day for the Ogemaw Regional Park Authority's Trip of the Month lottery. Yes, my friend, you've got $120 in your pocket. You too can be in for all these amazing trips. One different trip each and every month starting tomorrow. September's trip is a Camor weekend getaway. And then there's an October trip to Victoria, Halifax. In November, December's Moose Jaw. January, Quebec City Tour. This is really nice because you can either take the trip as intended, or of course you can take a travel voucher or even a cash alternative, which makes it really nice. 50-50, sitting about $9,000. Winner's going to take home half the cash in their jeans. Should be about $4,500 to $5,000 by the time it's all said and done. That's a good chunk of change. It's a $30 add-on, so spend the $150. You'll be well-positioned to win the big money starting tomorrow. Here's how it all comes together. Again, main draw tickets, $120 each, and you just simply go online, ogemawregionalpark.ca, ogemawregionalpark.ca, or pick up the phone and call the 98 CKHD Lotto line, 642-LUCK, that's 642-5825. 642-LUCK. 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
15: CKHD Weather. From the South Guthrie Equipment Weather Center, we're looking at sun cloud 24 today. Partly cloudy, 7 degrees overnight. Sun and cloud 15 tomorrow. And then Thursday, a little cooler, sunny and 16 degrees.

It is Cinnaboy's biggest variety hit radio 98 CKHD and Sloan Money City Maniac. Well, maybe that'll be you on Wednesday night. Kinsman Club of Assiniboia back with Chase the Ace. The jackpot is almost $4,000. 7-3 at the 121 Steakhouse. And all you have to do is draw the Ace of Spades. There's 48 cards left in the deck, so it's a bit of a challenge. Good luck to you. Shaken, this is Eddie Money. 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

0: 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Eddie Money by request. World famous Steve Hurricane Huber, good afternoon to you. We are here in support of the Ogama Regional Park Authority's Trip of the Month lottery. Your name must be on one of these tickets before midnight tonight or before it sells out. It's entirely up to you. If you want to wait, I wouldn't wait much longer, though. Midnight tonight, we have to turn off the ticket sales because it is deadline day. Tomorrow morning, they start making the draws. First draw happens at 10 a.m., and it'll be done from Ogama. And, yeah, it could be you. Get you to have your ticket, though. We want to say thanks to everyone who's bought a ticket today and yesterday and all throughout our lottery here. But tonight is it, man. Midnight tonight, we got to cut those ticket sales off. We have 12 different months of trips. September, we've got a Canmore weekend getaway. 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There's a November Halifax getaway. 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

Playing a Cineboy's biggest variety hit radio, 98 CKHD, and Prism Spaceship Superstar. Hey, Shane here. The Catholic Church Gala goes this Saturday. That one crept up on us. And it all is supporting Lady of Assumption Co-Cathedral in Gravelburg. So historic tours get going at 1 till 4, main gala at 7. 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Reserve your tickets. Come on up for a great time. The Johnner Brothers are going to perform, and it's going to be a lovely, lovely day. Lonely is the night. Here's Billy Squire, Hit Radio 98 CKHD.

0: Assiniboia's biggest variety hit radio at 98CKHD. We'll get back to Shane Michaels in just a few minutes here. World famous Steve Hurricane Huber with you in regards to the Ogemaw Regional Park Authority's Trip of the Month lottery. Today is deadline day, my friend. You only have till midnight tonight to get your ticket. I want to say thanks to Desiree. I want to say thanks to Rhonda, also Darcy and Sandy and Joseph and everyone else that's taken a few minutes and bought one of these $120 tickets. By the way, everyone's name goes in for 12 months of trips, one different trip each and every month. In September, which is tomorrow morning, they offer a trip to Canmore. It's a weekend getaway. Value on that's about $1,000. So you can take the trip as intended, or of course you can take the travel voucher worth 85% or the cash alternative as well too. It's entirely up to you. Do it as you wish and they will make you happy. I promise you. In October, there's a Victoria getaway. November has a Halifax getaway. Oh, I like this one. January, Quebec City tour. That'll be a lot of fun. There's even a Royal Caribbean 5-night Western Caribbean cruise in the month of June. July, there's an Alaskan cruise. Oh my gosh, the list goes on. Even this time next year, there'll be that St. John's Newfoundland giveaway. So let's get you one of those tickets before it's too late. Again, it's deadline day. $120 gets you in for all that. And then, of course, we have that amazing 50-50 draw that continues to grow leaps and bounds. Right around that $9,000 mark, someone's going to go home with at least $4,500 in their jeans. Be fun to see this thing reach $10,000 this year. So, hey, if you want one of those tickets, you just add it on. It's a $30 add-on. 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

watching. Michael's playing the Cineboy's biggest variety, and coming up, the effects of El Nino, little boy on number one.

0: Hey, it's Assiniboia's biggest variety hit radio, 98 CKHD, the world-famous Steve Hurricane Huber. It is deadline day for the Ogama Regional Park Authority's Trip of the Month lottery. That's right, 24 amazing prizes could be yours. We're doing a different trip each and every month starting tomorrow. The first trip goes at 10 a.m. It is a weekend getaway in Camor. It's got a $1,000 value on that one. If you can use it, don't worry about it. We have a travel voucher and a cash alternative, and you can book whatever you want to do, wherever you want to go. Whenever you'd like to go. Okay, it's that simple. $120 gets you in for all of these amazing trips. Works out to $10 a month, okay? A couple rules, only 600 tickets available, and you must be at least 19 years or older to purchase a ticket. Deadline, midnight tonight, okay? There's also the 50-50. We're now over $9,000. I'd love to see this thing at $10,000 by the end of the night, but hey, you know what? Fingers crossed. Let's see where it goes, but we're north of $9,000, which is really nice. Other places we're going, Halifax, there's a Quebec City tour, a 9-day Costa Rica tour, that one's really nice, a Royal Caribbean 5-night getaway, and of course, there's even St. John's, Newfoundland. You can see all the different trips up on their website, ogamaregionalpark.ca, ogamaregionalpark.ca, or you can pick up the phone and give them a call, 642-LUCK, that's 642-5825, area code 306-642-LUCK, 642-5825. It's that simple. Give them a call, get that $30 add-on. 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

Clint Assiniboia's biggest variety hit radio, 98 CKHD, Santana and Rob Thomas, and Smooth. How you doing? It's Shane Michaels here. I mean, El Nino, it sounds like calm, right? Just a little boy. Well, it's actually going to be good for Western Canada. They're predicting a milder than normal winter for us in the West. However, Eastern Canada, they're already talking about 40 centimeters of snow in the northern parts of Ontario and other areas, you know, northern Quebec, Newfoundland. So those areas that are less populated, they're saying by the weekend, we'll take the little boy out west and just go with a mild. It's the Cult. 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

Playing the Cinnaboya's biggest variety hit radio, 98 CKHD, and Look in Your Eyes from Street Heart. It's that slightly lost, where am I look, as we have some construction going on. Reminder once again, Southland Co-op construction is underway with a sidewalk out front, so you have to go in the alley in the back. No big deal. 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

0: Assiniboia's biggest variety hit radio, 98 CKHD. It's deadline day for the Ogama Regional Park Authority's Trip of the Month lottery. That money stays in Ogama, by the way. Anything extra they have after they pay for all their trips and stuff, it stays right there in the community of Ogama, and they use it towards that amazing park they have when you first drive in. Okay, so here's the deal. You have to midnight tonight because it's deadline day. 12 monthly draws beginning tomorrow morning at 10 a.m. That's the first draw. It's a Camor weekend getaway. And then October is a Victoria weekend getaway. November, Halifax weekend getaway. Moose Jaw in December is a beautiful weekend getaway. You're staying at the Park Hotel. I'm kidding. It'll be the beautiful Temple Gardens Mineral Spa, okay? It's $1,000 value, so that's actually a pretty cool little weekend getaway. Quebec is in January, Quebec City Tour. What else? There's the Mexican Riviera, a whole bunch of stuff on here. Even a Croatian sailing getaway, which maybe 8 days. Sounds like a lot of fun. I don't know much about sailing in Croatia, but hey, what the heck, go with it, all right? There's even a St. John's, Newfoundland getaway. You can take the trip as intended, or of course, grab one of the travel vouchers or a cash alternative. It's entirely up to you. All you have to do is give them a call on the 98CKHD Lotto line, 306-642-LUCK. 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OgamaRegionalPark.ca and get your name in it to win it. I know you're going to do it. Let's get you to that ticket, okay? Midnight tonight's the cutoff.
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4: From the South Country Equipment Weather Center, we're looking at sun cloud 21 today. Sun cloud 17 tomorrow, and then Thursday, mix of sun and cloud and 16.

Playing the Cineboy's biggest variety hit radio, 98 CKHD, Red Rider, Human Race. Hey, it's Shane here reminding you that tomorrow is Truth and Reconciliation Day, Orange Shirt Day, so you won't hear your favorite announcers on the radio. We do have the Kinsman Club of Assiniboia happening tomorrow. Chase the Ace, the jackpot at almost $4,000. Just cut that Ace of Spades and you're a winner. Good luck. Breakfast at Tiffany's. Deep Blue Something. 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

0: Assiniboia's biggest variety, Hit Radio 98 CKHD. I'm Steve Hurricane Huber. Good afternoon to you. It is, of course, deadline day for the Ogemaw Regional Park Authority's Trip of the Month lottery. Here's your opportunity to score yourself some big time money, okay? You can just simply buy one of these tickets. It's $120, and your name goes in for all these amazing different trips. 12 trips, okay, in total, 12 different months. Tomorrow at 10 o'clock, they give away that weekend getaway to Canmore, Alberta. $1,000 value on that one. 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There's 7 days. 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Even a rider's weekend getaway, overnight in a hotel in Regina. And, of course, they've got a Croatia getaway. 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Leave your name and number, and they'll get back to you right away. 642-LUCK, 306-642-5825. That's 306-642-LUCK. All right, Ogemaw Regional Park getaway. Sounds like a lot of fun. Hey, don't forget that 50-50 is north of $9,000. It's a $30 add-on. Make sure you get that as well.
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1: 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Steve Hurricane Huber with you. Good afternoon. It's the Ogama Regional Park Authority Trip of the Month Lottery. Deadline day is upon us. Hey, that 50-50 is north of $9,000. Will it make $10,000 before midnight? I sure hope so. We got a lot of money to go through, but hey, you know what? Let's get some trips sold here this afternoon. All right, $120 gets you in for 12 months of different trips. The first trip happens tomorrow morning at 10 a.m. It's the Camor Weekend Getaway worth $1,000, okay? Hey, by the way, if you can't use the trip as intended, don't worry about it. They got a travel voucher. There's even a cash alternative, okay? In November, there's a Halifax getaway. October, there's a Victoria getaway. Even a Moose Jaw weekend getaway should be a lot of fun. January, there's a Quebec City tour. There's a Norwegian 7-day Mexican Riviera cruise. The list goes on and on. You can see the entire list of trips up on their website, ogamaregionalpark.ca, ogamaregionalpark.ca. And of course, you can also pick up the phone and call the 98 CKHD Lotto Line, 306-642-LUCK, 306-642-LUCK. That's 306-642-5825. 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If no one answers, they'll get back to you right away. I promise you that, okay? The other way to do it, ogamaregionalpark.ca. Hey, that 50-50 is north of $9,000.
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Pacific Boya's biggest variety, Hit Radio 98 CKHD. How you doing this afternoon? It's the world famous Steve Hurricane Huber. Yes, here we are together again on the radio, still giving her. It's the Ogemaw Regional Park Authority's Trip of the Month Lottery. Deadline day is today. Love to see you pick up one of these tickets. It's just $120, but you got to get it before midnight tonight, okay? Your odds are going to be spectacular. Let's see here. I think we've got about 350 tickets sold thereabouts out of 600. Ooh, baby, that is going to go well for you. Pick up one of those tickets. Your odds are like virtually half the what the, you know, 1 in 600 is now like 1 in, I don't know, 350 or something like that, right? So that's a great deal. 12 different draws each and every month. We have a major getaway, for example. The first one happens tomorrow morning at 10 a.m. It's the Canmore Weekend Getaway or $1,000 value, travel voucher, or a cash alternative on that as well, too. There's also a Victoria getaway. There's a Halifax getaway. All the entire list of trips are up on their website, ogemawregionalpark.ca. Again, ogemawregionalpark.ca. Or, of course, you can just pick up the phone and call the 98CKHD Lotto line, 306-642-5825. That's 642-LUCK. 642-5825. And that 50-50 is north of $9,000. We're headed towards $10,000. Will we make it there before midnight tonight? It's entirely up to you. Grab one of those tickets and make sure you get that 50-50 add-on. It's another $30. Hit

playing the Cineboy's biggest variety hit radio, 98 CKHD and 5 Seconds of Summer with Youngblood. And I'm guessing there'll be some Youngblood along with some veterans as the NHL kicks off tonight. 4 games on tap. Probably the biggest mystery is the new coach for the Edmonton Oilers, Mike Babcock. Yeah, controversial hire. That game goes at 8 o'clock. The earliest game is the Canadiens and Maple Leafs at 5, Rangers and Bruins at 6, and then the Blackhawks and Golden Knights on the West Coast at 8:30. Can't wait. It's going to be so exciting. ZZ Top, Sharp Dressed Man on Hit Radio 98 CKHD.

Playing the Cineboy's biggest variety hit radio, 98 CKHD, Collective Soul, the world I know. It's Shane Michaels here. Now, we were talking about the NHL returning, and I'm guessing that Rod Peterson will jump all over the four games that are going to be played tonight with his good, the bad, and the ugly comments every weekday morning at 7:50. Tune in for his take on how things are looking. Margaret and Ale, it's Kim Mitchell on Hit Radio.

0: As Inamoya's biggest variety, hit radio 98 CKHD. World famous Steve Hurricane Huber with you. Good afternoon to you. Hey, it's the Ogemaw Regional Park Authority's Trip of the Month lottery. And of course, tonight is deadline. That's it. It's deadline day all day long. You can buy tickets right through to midnight. Then they have to turn the tap off. 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
12: All right, from the South Country Equipment Weather Center, we're looking at sun, cloud, and 21 today. Partly cloudy overnight, 7. Sun and cloud, 15 tomorrow. And then sunny Thursday, that is, with a high of 16.

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Hey, a heads up there for you cattle people. It is the Monday, October 5th, Prince of Wales Center for the Saskatchewan Cattle Association's annual get-together. 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So come on out. It's at the Prince of Wales Center, Monday, 6:30. 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

It's Assiniboia's biggest variety hit radio, 98 CKHD. I'm Steve Hurricane Huber. Good afternoon to you. The Ogemaw Regional Park Authority Trip of the Month lottery continues this afternoon right through to the wee hours of this evening, okay? So we have what's called deadline day, and that is midnight tonight. You got to have your ticket before then because they got to make it end by midnight. So that's it. 11:59, they got to cut the ticket sales off, okay? So how does this work? Well, you just pick up the phone. You can call us or go online, which is really easy too. Ogemaw

0: 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Spend the $150. You'll be well positioned to win some of these trips, okay? September is still tomorrow, and that is the first trip they're giving away. It's a Canmore weekend. Doesn't mean you have to use it like this week or something like that. It's just there's the trip they're giving away, and it's got a $1,000 value. If it's not your thing, don't want to do that, no worries. They got a travel voucher option and a cash alternative option as well, too. In October, they got a Victoria getaway. That's really nice. November, a Halifax getaway. December, closer to home in Moose Jaw, there's a weekend getaway. $1,000 value on that one. It should be a lot of fun. Again, if that's not your thing, just take a travel voucher or a cash alternative. There's Costa Rica on this list. There's a Royal Caribbean cruise. Even Croatia. You can do some sailing there, okay? St. John's, Newfoundland getaway. That looks like a lot of fun. Again, to get your ticket, it's OgamaRegionalPark.ca, or of course, pick up the phone and call us on the Lotto line, 306-642-LUCK, 306-642-5825. 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We're headed towards $10,000. 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

0: Assiniboia's biggest variety, Hit Radio 98 CKHD. Yeah, Aerosmith by request. Hey, world-famous Steve Hurricane Huber, good afternoon to you. We are still climbing, man. We got the Ogemaw Regional Park Authority's Trip of the Month lottery continuing. Your shot at winning one of these amazing prizes, or maybe all of them. I want to say thanks to Sharon and Aaron and Remy and Lionel for all buying tickets here this afternoon. We do appreciate that. 50-50 is right around that $9,200 mark. We're headed towards $10,000. I think we've gone up a couple hundred bucks in the last hour or so. And we've got a few lottery tickets sold. 353 tickets, okay? So the most we can sell is 600. That isn't going to happen. I'd be happy if this thing ended at about 375, 400 tickets or so. So come on, get your ticket, and your odds are going to be absolutely spectacular. Again, Sharon, Aaron, Remy, Lionel, and everyone else who bought a ticket, we do appreciate that. We've got 12 different trips every month. There's a different one. Tomorrow it starts, the draws, 10 a.m. They've got a weekend getaway to Camore. October, there's a Victoria getaway. November, Halifax. This list goes on and on. You can see all the different trips, by the way, on their website, ogemawregionalpark.ca. 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Super simple. They use a thing called Raffle Box. 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You just enter your information and bada boom, bada bing, you get yourself a lottery ticket. You can also, if you'd rather do it old school, pick up the phone, call the 98 CKHD Lotto line, 306-642-LUCK, 306-642-5825, 306-642-5825. 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I promise you. All right. 12 months of trip starts tomorrow. 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